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2: Jet setter, go getter.

getting better. We would go to places that gave us all the pleasure, and all of a sudden you don't wanna be together. I don't understand why you don't wanna be together. You turned sour. I thought I gave you all the hours on.